0: Dankeschön.
1: Thank you very much. Hey.
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3: Sag mir, was ist bloß geschehen?

Do you find a fun night out can quickly become inconvenient when you forget your reading glasses at home? Are people in the office noticing you just because you need larger text to see things clearly? Ever squint at the label on a pill bottle and realize how such a small task can feel frustrating? Lens procedures at LASIK MD can help you see clearly at every distance without relying on readers or contacts. 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

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This is a song called These Are the Thoughts.

time. 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

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I'm gone, pass on. 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

0: Tower. Guten Tag, die Lufthansa 273 descending 3000 Greenwich 1024. We have information, Charlie.
1: Guten Tag, Lufthansa 273 Tegel Tower. Willkommen in Berlin. Information, Charlie is correct. You are clear to land runway 08 left.
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0: 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Get on up. 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

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I need to talk all alone. 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

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House music is a way of life, created by club DJs and music producers in Chicago in the early 1980s, characterized by repetitive 4/4 beats, rhythms provided by drum machines, offbeat hi-hat cymbals, and synthesized bass lines. House music is for everybody. House music is for love, for peace, for tolerance, for freedom. House music is for the world, for all people. Black, white, yellow, it doesn't matter. We love house music.

0: 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When I say red light, I need you to stop. 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